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low. When everybody's leaving, yeah, I'll stay low. To get you through the evening, oh, I pray, love, that you'll always be the one.

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